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Hey there, I'm Raleigh D with more of America's Best Country. 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

0: Mine Would Be You. That's Blake Shelton on Radio USA. Hey, researchers recently put a robot to the test at busy public events to see how people would react when a machine hands out free candy instead of a person. The robot turned out to be a huge hit. People stared, waved, touched it, and its candy tray emptied way faster than the tray held by a human server. The differences in behavior didn't stop there, though. No, people lost their manners around the robot. Instead of taking just a single piece like they did with the human server, people kept grabbing huge handfuls. While the study's subjects seemed to love the free sweets, a few said they felt a bit uneasy when the robot rolled too close. Scientists say it shows that service robots work great in crowds, but makers still need to teach them how to respect human personal space. Yeah, that's probably a necessity, right? I mean, I would say so.
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0: It's your home for America's best country, Radio USA. More of it on the way next. 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

0: David Lee Murphy's Dust on the Bottle on 99.9 Radio USA. Hey, happy National Chicken Wing Day from me to you. It's a good day for some wings. And we can all thank the city of Buffalo, New York for proclaiming today National Chicken Wing Day back in 1977. Since then, they've soared in popularity across the country, and now more than 1.2 billion servings of wings are ordered each year in America. In honor of the holiday, some restaurants like Buffalo Wild Wings, Pizza Hut, and Dave & Buster's are offering some finger-licking deals. You can check websites and apps for more details. My personal favorite wings sauce lately has been any kind of like blazonberry or raspberry inferno type deal, although parmesan garlic, that's a classic I love. How about you?
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0: Joe Diffie, it's Pickup Man on 99.9 Radio USA. Some good news. Last weekend, the Mayhem Monster Truck Tour visited the Lacom Event Center in Elmira, New York. A nearly sellout crowd enjoyed ATVs, pit bikes, go-karts, and monster trucks during different races and competitions. Also making an appearance at the event center, a four-year-old boy named Sebi, who, with the help of his family, set up a lemonade stand to raise money for charity. While engines revved in the background and speeding vehicles flew over ramps, Sebi sold lemonade to thirsty customers, donating 100% of the proceeds to Alex's Lemonade Stand Foundation, a national charity dedicated to fighting childhood cancer. Sebi previously raised $950 for Alex's Lemonade Stand Foundation, and now that the Mayhem Monster Truck is over, well, Sebi and his family are looking for other events to set up shop and help others with donations even more. Always great to see these charitable organizations out in the community. 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

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On this day back in 1972, the Supreme Court struck down the death penalty by a 5-4 vote. It would be reinstated 4 years later.

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She hits her knees and bows her head.

0: Suds in the Bucket, that's Sarah Evans on 99.9 Radio USA. Does true love have a price tag? According to a new survey, it does, and it's more than six figures. You're going to want to sit down for this one. A survey found that 25% of respondents believe their finances have kept them from finding the one, and the average respondent says it takes a salary of about $110,000 to make true love possible. Younger adults were especially likely to connect money and romance, with Gen Z placing far more importance on income than older generations. The survey also found that 15% of Americans have ended a relationship because of money issues, though poor financial habits mattered more than salary itself. And with rising costs, about half say they'd like to date more, but they simply can't afford it. Well, here's the news. You can make a lot out of a little sometimes. Yeah, it's not great when you don't have a lot of cash on the side for things like this, but trust me, there's ways to make it work. This summer, experience the magic of Field of Dreams in the hometown of Doc Moonlight Graham. 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

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I asked Siri what the weather was, and she said, make it worth my while.

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Millennials want to make minivans cool again. It certainly helps that Christopher Nolan just released a hit movie about the Odyssey.

0: Unanswered Prayers, that's Garth Brooks on Radio USA. A Colorado man who stole a family's beloved Labrador retriever had second thoughts and returned the pup, along with a note saying he was drunk when he swiped the critter. Owner Paul Torres says the unnamed pooch poacher was caught on surveillance tape walking off with 2-year-old Blanco. The family put out a plea for the dog's return, and it clearly worked. About 72 hours after the theft, Blanco was returned with an apology note attached to his collar. The handwritten note said, "I am very sorry for what I did. I was drunk and don't remember much. I've been taking care of him. I bought him food and made sure he had water." Well, I mean, I guess at least he wanted to kidnap a dog to have a dog. It's weird, but better than kidnapping the dog for something else.
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I'm Raleigh D. That does it for me. But after midnight with Granger Smith's up next, and Scott Hansen starts your day with you tomorrow morning at 6 a.m. Thanks so much for spending some time with me today, and I'll see ya next time.

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7: Hey, it's Thursday, everybody. Welcome to show number 1665 in a row of After Midnight. It's me, your host, Granger Smith. I'm grateful for another Thursday with you. I've got some good news headed your way. I'll read it for you. I've got some Nashville news headed your way also with Ann Hudson. She always gets all these news stories about your favorite stars out there in Nashville. And I've got all their music, good country music, ready to play for you starting here in hour number one. And I'm with you all the way till the sun comes up. Let's go. It's After Midnight. Now

0: true. Here's a good news story. A Louisiana woman donated a kidney to a former coworker she had not spoken with in more than a decade.
1: Wow.
0: Jessica, that's her name, saw Sabrina's request for help on social media and quietly went through the testing process. After learning she was a match, the mother of five sent Sabrina a simple message that said, "Call me."
1: Wow. She just did it on her own.
0: She just said, "Call me." The transplant was completed on Ochsner Health, and both women are recovering well. What an incredible moment of kindness. Thank the Lord.
1: Man, that's cool.
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I got a topic. I want to hear from you on this. What did you do as a kid that you got away with? Call me with that specific story. I want to hear from you. I'll put you on the air. 866-607-8383.

0: but me.
1: Hi, Grange. This is Michael calling from Galveston, Texas. I just want to compliment you on your wonderful show. I tell you what, from everything from the insightful lyrics to pumped up music, it's a refreshing change from what I usually listen to. So, Granger, please keep being Ray Granger, and have a wonderful night. I love your show. Bye.
2: Wow, Michael. I appreciate the encouragement, brother. Thank you so much.

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0: We have Ann Hudson in here with some Nashville news, stories about our favorite stars out there in Music City. What you got, Ann?
1: Yes, you know, Megan Maroney was talking about her biggest dating red flag, whose closet that she would like to raid, and the surprising skill that we never knew she had. I've got that story coming up for you in your Nashville news next.

0: news from Nashville's Music Row. It's Ann Hudson.
1: So Megan Maroney just gave us a few more reasons to love her during a rapid-fire interview with Cosmo.
2: Cowboy or hockey player? I haven't dabbled with hockey players, so I gotta go with them. Which celeb's closet would you raid? Dolly Parton's. One emoji you always overuse. The emoji with the tired eyes. Last internet rabbit hole you went down? Oh, about how, like, doodles change their hair color over time. Sometimes they have the gene that makes them lighter. Just trying to be informed. Biggest red flag on a date? Oh, I've had to pay for dates with my family in attendance. What's a hidden talent you've never shown off? I can do sign language of the alphabet. A, B, C, D, E, F, G, H, I, J, K.
1: Nice. Impressive. Mm. Do you have any hidden talents, Granger?
3: Not like that. I wish I had sign language like that. Amber, my wife, she's working on that. But Megan did it really fast. It was good.
1: She really did. I was impressed with that. Yeah, for sure. You can watch that full interview at aftermidnight.com.
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10: 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I remember just thinking, man, the way I am right now, I don't want to live. 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
4: From the heart of the Hill Country in Texas, to the factories back home, to the truckers, keeping this great is After Midnight. 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
5: Welcome to Thursday. It's After Midnight, everybody. I'm your host, Granger Smith. I know it's a weird hour. Whatever the reason you're up late or up early, I just want to let you know I'm with you. And I've got your playlist tonight. Good country music ready to play for you. And I also want to hear from you. I want you to call me on this. What trouble did you get into as a kid that you got away with? Let me know that story. 866-607-8383. Plus, Earl Dibbles Jr.'s got a dumb criminal story to tell us. It's hour number two. It's After Midnight. Let's go. Hey, it's not.

0: 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This is After Midnight with Granger Smith.
1: Okay, topic of the hour. What is something you did as a kid that you got away with? That's our topic. My number, 866-607-8383. Got my producer, the Ant-Man, sitting with me. Do you have a story comes to mind with us?
2: I'm going to be really boring and tell you that I don't remember anything that I really got away with. I was a pretty good kid that was scared of getting in trouble all the time. Not in a unhealthy way. Not like, you know, that I was abused or anything like that. But I did know that when my dad looked at me, that's all he needed to do. It was a look that he gave me. And I was like, oh, I need whatever it is I'm doing, I need to stop.
1: You know, I could say the same thing. I don't think I got away with anything. My dad or my mom always knew. You remember that old Shenandoah song, Mama Knows?
2: Oh, yeah. Yeah,
1: that was me, man. Yeah. Like, how in the world? That song starts off, they're sitting out behind the shed smoking a cigarette, and somehow Mama Knows. Like, that was me, man. Mama Knows. So I want to hear from other people. 866-607-8383.
3: At a buddy's house, his brother come home drunk off his butt, left his car running in the front yard. He had an old Gran Torino that he loved. Went in his bedroom, passed out. We decided to go for a joyride in his car. He woke up in the morning, found his car upside down on his hood in the front yard. As of to this day, I don't know if he ever found out that we're the ones that done it or not. If he had, he probably would have killed both of us.
1: There's a lot to that story.
2: Wow. I wonder if he thinks that he did it.
1: He probably does. There's a lot. That whole story could be an episode on Netflix. Maybe we should get him to call back. 866-607-8383.
4: I swam a horse across the neighbor's pond. My daddy would know I'd done that. He would have damned my eyes. Anyway, love your show, buddy.
1: That is country right there.
2: Yeah, it is.
1: He's going to win for the country's call of the year.
2: So and that's a bad thing? To swim your horse across the pond?
1: I swam my horse across the pond. Okay. Daddy would have tanned my hide. 866-607-8383.
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0: Hey, Granger Smith, it's Matthew Rao calling from Florence, South Carolina. Love the show, buddy, and love the music. Much appreciated.
1: Appreciation, Matthew. Thank you for calling, buddy.

So this is something that sounds like kids shooting a social media video. I'll let you decide. It's now landed them on a South Carolina wanted list. Kind of. Earl Dibbles is going to be here to share this dumb criminal story with us next.

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1: I'm Earl Dibbles Jr. I'm a country boy. I'm an honest boy, too, and crime don't pay. I got a story to prove it. Police in Greenville, South Carolina are looking for a man that hit a woman in the face with a plate of whipped cream as she was pushing her child in a stroller down the sidewalk on Wednesday. And she's not even the first one, neither. Authorities say multiple incidents throughout the day was reported. Police have a photo of a man from a surveillance camera holding a plate of whipped cream and smiling, and are asking the public's help in finding him. I wonder if I ever checked TikTok. Sounds like somebody's been shooting a viral video to me. That's just dumb.
0: Thanks for staying up with us here on After Midnight with Granger Smith.
2: Hey guys, it's Granger Smith. You know, I've played a lot of shows over the years, and no matter how big the crowd gets, my favorite part has always been the connection. 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
13: 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I've been real fortunate. 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Periodically, I'll be able to go sheep hunting and we just go. I can just go with him, you know. And man, that's like, it's the epitome of mountain hunting. Another favorite for me would be like hunting mule deer during the rut in late November is just a blast.
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6: Hey, thanks for starting your Thursday here with me on After Midnight, y'all. I'm Granger Smith, your host. Hey, I've got some things that went down on this day in history I want to talk about this hour. Plus, some Nashville news with Ann Hudson. She's keeping you in touch with your favorite stars out there in Nashville. Some things went down, and she's going to tell you about it. Hang tight for all of this here early on a Thursday. We are After Midnight.

Okay, it was on this day that one man body slammed another one inside a ring for the very first time on television. Yeah, I'll explain more in history, plus some other things that went down coming up in two songs.

0: loves talking about history. And he's even got the diploma to prove it. It's time for This Day in History on After Midnight with Granger Smith.
1: On this day, July the 30th, 1619, House of Burgesses, Virginia forms. That's the first elective American governing body. 1869, the Charles, considered the world's very first oil tanker, departed from the United States, headed for Europe with a bulk capacity of 7,000 barrels of oil. 1948, professional wrestling premieres on Prime TV. 1954, Elvis joins the Memphis Federation of Musicians. 1956, President Eisenhower signed In God We Trust as the nation's official motto. 1965, President LBJ signed Medicare into law. 1976, Bruce Jenner won the Olympic decathlon. Some famous birthdays include actor Arnold Schwarzenegger, actor Lisa Kudrow, actor Terry Crews, director Christopher Nolan, Ford founder Henry Ford, soccer star Hope Solo, actress Hilary Swank, and actor Lawrence Fishburne. Those are just a few things that went down on this day in history.
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Last hour, I brought up this question. We should keep talking about it because I want to get your phone call on the air. What trouble did you get into as a kid that you got away with? 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

0: Hi, my name is John. You asked why we're up so early. I'm one of the millions of truck drivers out here keeping America going. Hauling a load over here to lot in Oklahoma and then loading up another load going back to Ohio. I appreciate everything you do and God bless.
1: God bless you, brother. 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

0: So we have Ann Hudson coming here with stories about her favorite stars out there in Nashville. Ann, what you got today?
1: Well, you know, Luke Combs was performing in Scotland, and he brought out some surprise guests. I have that story coming up for you in your Nashville News next.

0: Here's what's new in Nashville. Here's Ann Hudson.
1: So Luke Combs surprised 67,000 fans in Scotland by bringing out three very famous and very Scottish drinking buddies, soccer star John McGinn, couple of Outlander actors, and even his mom. Luke challenged all of them to do what he does best, shotgun a beer.
2: There are a lot of skirts on that stage.
1: There was. I thought it was really cute.
3: And only one woman.
2: I think they call them kilts.
3: Oh, okay.
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1: I missed that. Why you pay close attention to details? 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
2: Something tells me that those boys in Scotland can put them down. Something just tells me that's right.
1: Clearly, but Luke, clearly better.
2: Luke's better.
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0: 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Crank it up.
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0: 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On second thought, never mind. We don't care. 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
5: Third Shifters, welcome to hour number four of Thursday. That weekend is in reach right now. The weekend is in reach. We're on the downhill slope. I'm glad to be alongside you. Granger Smith here, your host of After Midnight. Got this question. What is your hometown famous for? That's what we could talk about this hour. Call me. I'll put you on the air. What's your hometown famous for? 866-607-8383. I've also got Earl Dibbles Jr., the country boy, to share a dumb criminal story with us. All this here, hour number four, begins right now. She drank.

Okay, let's talk about this. What's your hometown famous for? You got a reason or a person or something that happened in your hometown that makes it famous. 866-607-8383. We'll talk in two songs.

0: Thanks so much for staying up with us. This is After Midnight with Granger Smith.
1: The question we're asking, what is your town famous for? What's your hometown, man? I got my producer sitting with me.
2: Hometown that I was, you know, born at, claim is southern Oklahoma, a little town called Kingston.
1: Is there something Kingston is famous for?
2: There's famous people from there. A couple. One of them, the drummer for Three Doors Down.
1: Yeah, that's cool.
2: Greg Upchurch.
1: Okay, what about, and a lot of people I think will say that their town is famous for a person. Today you live in Salado, Texas.
2: Yes, yeah.
1: What is Salado famous for?
2: I was looking this up the other day, and do you know the movie Five Nights at Freddy's?
1: Yes.
2: The guy who wrote that is from Salado.
1: Salado.
2: Yeah.
1: Okay. Let's hear from you guys. 866-607-8383. What is your town famous for?
3: Hey, this is Rosie. Now, I don't know if it's famous all over, but I'm from a small town down south, and every summer we had a blues fest, and B.B. King would come and play at this blues fest, and there was a lady in town that was his exact replica, like his twin, moles and all, in the exact same place, and everybody said he would come and play at the blues fest because that was his family, that was his sister. So that's what we would tell anybody who came to visit the town or came to the blues fest. K-102 is my country.
1: Wow. B.B. King's apparent twin sister is from her town. That would make it famous. That's really good. 866-607-8383.
4: Our town is known for the pecans, and I live in Albany, Georgia. And close to us is Sylvester, which is 30 minutes away. They're known for the pecans, for the peanuts. And opposite direction, 45 minutes away, is Cordell, and they're known for the watermelons. The best tasting watermelons you've ever tasted in your life. And the pecans, they're not like anything you get in the store. They're awesome.
1: Okay, we're talking about peanuts or pecans?
2: Well, her town, pecans, neighboring town, peanuts, other neighboring town, watermelons. It's the trifecta.
1: That's the trifecta. Yeah. That's all good stuff. I told you, I got my producer, the Ant-Man, sitting with me. I told you recently I was in Albany, and there was like a home cooking restaurant, like a soul kitchen place, man. It was so good. And I would say I would remember Albany for that.
2: Yeah, sure.
1: It was incredible. But yes, peanuts are good. 866-607-8383.
5: 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Just call and leave a message at 866-607-8383. 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
1: Hey guys, it's Granger Smith. You know, I've played a lot of shows over the years, and no matter how big the crowd gets, my favorite part has always been the connection. You know, it's those moments when the music brings people together, when fans get a chance to hear the stories behind the songs, ask the questions, share the memories, and connect with the artists they love. That's why I'm excited to join Top Shelf Country Cruise. 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

0: Hey, Granger Smith, this is Emery LaBelle from Saskatchewan. I live in a small town called Nipawin. Anyways, I love your show. Keep it up. You play great music. Thanks. Have a great day and keep on doing what you're doing. Bye for now.
1: Emery, I appreciate you calling. I hope you call again. Thanks for listening. Then I'm coming.

We're more than just a country radio show. We're a late night family. And Granger Smith is the voice that keeps the night going strong. Thanks for riding with us here on After Midnight with Granger Smith.

If you forget your phone in your rental car, by all means, go back and get it. If you leave your weed in your rental car, you might just want to leave it there. Earl is going to tell you what happened to these two dumb criminals coming up next. Ready?

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1: I'm Earl Dibbles Jr. I'm a country boy. I'm an honest boy, too, and crime don't pay. I got a story to prove it. Two men in Japan forgot what ended up being almost half an ounce of weed in their rental car, and then things didn't turn out too well for them. Apparently, when the two 20-year-olds realized their mistake, they called the rental place and said they was coming back to retrieve something and then warned the employees not to look inside the car. Well, clearly, that piqued their own curiosity to the point of rummaging through the car to find out the bag of old weed was in there. Employees at the facility called the cops who was waiting for the guys when they arrived. That's pretty dumb.
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5: Thursday morning, early risers. What's up? Welcome to After Midnight with me, Granger Smith, your host. I've got some good news I want to read for y'all coming up. Hopefully put a smile on your face. Plus some Nashville news with Ann Hudson. She's coming in with stories about your favorite stars out there in Nashville. All of this coming up, so please don't touch that dial. You don't want to miss it.

day, Potts Farm was a place to go. Load a truck up, hit the dirt road. Jump the barbed wire, spread the word. Light the bonfire and call the girls. King in the can and the Marlboro man. Jack and Jim were a few good men. Where you learn how to kiss and cuss and fight too. Better watch out for the boys in blue. And all this small town, he said, she said. Ain't it funny how rumors spread like I know something y'all don't know. Man, that talk is getting old. You better mind your business, man. Watch your mouth. Before I have to knock that loud mouth out. I'm tired of talking, man. Y'all ain't listening. Them old

0: true. Here's a good news story. A Louisiana woman donated a kidney to a former coworker she had not spoken with in more than a decade.
1: Wow.
0: Jessica, that's her name, saw Sabrina's request for help on social media and quietly went through the testing process. After learning she was a match, the mother of five sent Sabrina a simple message that said, "Call me."
1: Wow. She just did it on her own.
0: She just said, "Call me." The transplant was completed at Ochsner Health, and both women are recovering well. What an incredible moment of kindness. Thank the Lord.
1: Man, that's cool.
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1: Hey, I'm Brad from Central Ohio, Mansfield, Ohio, to be exact. Out here working the streets, towing cars off the side of the road. Just want to shout out, keeping us awake, and remind the drivers to give us tow truck drivers room to work on the side of the road. Hashtag slow down, move over. Give us room to work.
2: Well, that's some good work out there, buddy. Not easy work either. I appreciate you listening. Why?

0: We have Ann Hudson in here with some Nashville news, stories about our favorite stars out there in Music City. What you got, Ann?
1: Yes, you know, Megan Maroney was talking about her biggest dating red flag, whose closet that she would like to raid, and the surprising skill that we never knew she had. I've got that story coming up for you in your Nashville news next.

0: 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It's Ann Hudson.
1: So Megan Maroney just gave us a few more reasons to love her during a rapid-fire interview with Cosmo.
2: Cowboy or hockey player? I haven't dabbled with hockey players, so I gotta go with them. Which celeb's closet would you raid? Dolly Parton's. One emoji you always overuse. The emoji with the tired eyes. Last internet rabbit hole you went down? Oh, about how, like, doodles change their hair color over time. Sometimes they have the gene that makes them lighter. Just trying to be informed. Biggest red flag on a date? Oh, I've had to pay for dates with my family in attendance. What's a hidden talent you've never shown off? I can do sign language of the alphabet. A, B, C, D, E, F, G, H, I, J, K, L, M.
1: Nice. Impressive. Mm. Do you have any hidden talents, Granger?
3: Not like that. I wish I had sign language like that. Amber, my wife, she's working on that. But Megan did it really fast. It was good.
1: She really did. I was impressed with that. Yeah, for sure. You can watch that full interview at aftermidnight.com.
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5: Hey guys, it's Granger Smith. You know, I've played a lot of shows over the years, and no matter how big the crowd gets, my favorite part has always been the connection. You know, it's those moments when the music brings people together, when fans get a chance to hear the stories behind the songs, ask the questions, share the memories, and connect with the artists they love. That's why I'm excited to join Top Shelf Country Cruise. You'll be sailing with incredible artists like Riley Green, Chris Young, Lauren Elena, Randy Houser, Jackson Dean, and Travis Denning for a week filled with unforgettable music and experiences. But it's about so much more than the performances. It's the conversations in the hallways, the stories behind the hits, the unexpected moments that happen when the artists and fans actually spend time together, plus those lifelong friends you make along the way. 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

Hey, thank you for sharing Thursday here with me on After Midnight, y'all. 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I'm Granger Smith, coming to y'all from the Yee Yee Farm in Central Texas. 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
6: One final hour of Thursday's After Midnight starts right now. Welcome, y'all. I'm Granger Smith, your host, getting this weekend kicked off early, kind of. It's a Thursday, and I've got some things that went down on this day in history I want to talk about, plus some Nashville news with Ann Hudson. She is keeping you in the know with all your favorite stars out there in Nashville. All of this here on this final hour. Don't touch that dial.

Okay, it was on this day that one man body slammed another one inside a ring for the very first time on television. Yeah, I'll explain more in history, plus some other things that went down coming up in two songs. I never

0: loves talking about history, and he's even got the diploma to prove it. It's time for This Day in History on After Midnight with Granger Smith.
1: On this day, July the 30th, 1619, House of Burgesses, Virginia forms. That's the first elective American governing body. 1869, the Charles, considered the world's very first oil tanker, departed from United States, headed for Europe with a bulk capacity of 7,000 barrels of oil. 1948, professional wrestling premieres on Prime TV. 1954, Elvis joins the Memphis Federation of Musicians. 1956, President Eisenhower signed In God We Trust as the nation's official motto. 1965, President LBJ signed Medicare into law. 1976, Bruce Jenner won the Olympic decathlon. Some famous birthdays include actor Arnold Schwarzenegger, actor Lisa Kudrow, actor Terry Crews, director Christopher Nolan, Ford founder Henry Ford, soccer star Hope Solo, actress Hilary Swank, and actor Lawrence Fishburne. Those are just a few things that went down on this day in history.

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1: Hey guys, it's Granger Smith. You know, I've played a lot of shows over the years, and no matter how big the crowd gets, my favorite part has always been the connection. 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

miles on it. Hit me up sometime and let me know what you're up to, where you're listening from, what you're doing on the third shift tonight. 866-607-8383. Thank you for being here on After Midnight, early Thursday.

0: listening to your show for a while now, and I really enjoy it. I'm calling in from Gainesville, Missouri, small town 500. I hope you have a good night, and thanks for the work you're doing.
1: Love that small town call. Thank you so much.

thank you to all of our night shift workers. It's because of you that America is open for business 24/7. 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

0: So we have Ann Hudson coming in here with stories about her favorite stars out there in Nashville. Ann, what you got today?
1: Well, you know, Luke Combs was performing in Scotland, and he brought out some surprise guests. I have that story coming up for you in your Nashville News next.
2: We've been to both Carolinas, seen a big Montana sky, driven up and down the coast a few times, London, Paris, paradise. But ain't got much memory of the scenes, come to think I missed them all. And damn, babe,

0: Here's what's new in Nashville. Here's Ann Hudson.
1: So Luke Combs surprised 67,000 fans in Scotland by bringing out three very famous and very Scottish drinking buddies, soccer star John McGinn, couple of Outlander actors, and even his mom. Luke challenged all of them to do what he does best, shotgun a beer.
2: There are a lot of skirts on that stage.
1: There was. I thought it was really cute.
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2: Something tells me that those boys in Scotland can put them down. 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
1: Clearly, but Luke, clearly better.
2: Luke's better.
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Ride, ride, ride. George Burge and Luke Bryan. Good morning. Good morning. It's Scott Hansen. It's 67 degrees right now at 6:03. And it's Cole Swindell's single Saturday nights.

0: All right. So that sounds pretty good. Looks like we got some rain overnight. I slept through it, apparently. I don't know if it was thunderstorms or anything, but certainly we did get a little bit of rain overnight. I know that by the puddles that I am seeing this morning. All right, McDonald's prize this week. It's the Sausage Egg McMuffin Meal. You can win that in about a half hour with our McDonald's quick quiz question at about 6:40. A check on sports coming up at 6:25.
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0: Weather. The official forecast says there is a chance of showers, maybe even a thunderstorm. A better chance after 2 p.m. today. Otherwise, partly sunny with a high of 85. We have a chance of showers and thunderstorms tonight. Otherwise, it'll be cloudy, low down to 63. 20% chance of showers before 8 a.m. on Friday. That's tomorrow. Otherwise, cloudy, then gradually becoming sunny with a high of 81. Right now, 67 in Hibbing, 68 Virginia, 70 Grand Rapids, 72 Duluth. 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

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It's now 68 degrees. Did you see the full moon earlier this morning? Well, it's gone now, but it was quite spectacular.

0: 99.9 Radio USA, John Party's boots off. It is 68 degrees, 622. And boy, we've got great music on the way from Kenny Chesney. We have a 99-second news update for you and a look at sports coming up next. Get ready for the five best days of summer at the St. Louis County Fair, August 5th through the 9th in Chisholm. Feel the rush on the Midway with exciting new rides, all your favorite carnival classics, and plenty of kiddie rides for the youngest fairgoers. 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The St. Louis County Fair, August 5th through the 9th in Chisholm. Don't miss it. Good morning. I'm Scott Hansen with this look at sports. The Minnesota Twins had just five hits in a 4-0 home loss to the Kansas City Royals. The Twins saw their three-game winning streak come to an end. Bailey Ober will start the rubber match of that three-game series today. Twins general manager Jeremy Zoll says he's not giving up on the season. He told the media that the team plans on buying and not selling before Monday's MLB trade deadline. Zoll added that the organization's plan was to play meaningful games in September. The Twins have won 9 of their last 12 series. They do remain competitive. They're also a half game back of the Guardians for the wild card spot and 2 games behind the first place White Sox in the AL Central. Zoll says they are entering the trade deadline with hopes of strengthening their bullpen. Twins outfielder Byron Buxton is back on the 10-day injured list. The all-star center fielder aggravated his right hip during Tuesday's 3-2 walk-off win over Kansas City. Buxton reportedly received an injection on Wednesday and is expected to miss about 7 days. He recorded 4 hits in 25 at-bats during 7 games between injured list stints. The Twins are calling up infielder Tristan Gray to replace Buxton on the active roster. In the WNBA tonight, the Minnesota Lynx visit the Toronto Tempo. The Lynx just beat the Tempo 193 at home on Tuesday for their 8th straight win. Meanwhile, Caitlin Clark and the Indiana Fever will visit the Portland Fire tomorrow. Now with more sports, here's Matt McCoy.
1: Football continues to close in as camps for every NFL team are now underway. 2 of the league's top running backs open camp in contract disputes. The Falcons' Bijan Robinson and the Lions' Jahmyr Gibbs are in camp but not practicing, seeking contract extensions. An injury in day one of camp in Cincinnati, Bengals pass rusher Shamar Stewart, their first-round pick a year ago, was carted off with a leg injury. He'll be examined today. Highlighting baseball, the Yankees let one get away. They coughed up a 4-run lead in the late innings and lost to the White Sox 6-5 in 12 innings. Manager Aaron Boone.
2: Tough loss. You know, credit to them. They put some big bats and hits together to get back into it, and you know, we just couldn't finish it off.
1: The loss, coupled with Tampa Bay's win over the Rangers, extends the Rays' AL East lead over the Yankees to 2.5 games, and a record-setting deal in the NHL. The Sharks and 20-year-old star Macklin Celebrini agree on a 5-year extension worth $94 million. I'm Matt McCoy.
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0: It's 68 degrees right now at 626. It's Scott Hansen with this USA 99-second update brought to you by Ford of Hibbing Service Department. Northeastern Minnesota hospitals are reporting a 28% rise in respiratory emergency room visits during the wildfires. The Minnesota Department of Health says the increase occurred during the 10-day period ending July 23rd. By comparison, respiratory visits increased 6% across the entire state. The findings come from a new surveillance system using records from more than 90% of Minnesota hospitals. Health officials advise people with respiratory conditions to wear N95 masks or remain indoors when air quality worsens. The long-stalled North Met Mine project is returning with a major redesign. New Range Copper Nickel is reportedly reapplying for a federal wetlands permit for their proposed mine near Babbitt. The new design would store mining waste in a defunct iron mining pit instead of an old tailings basin. The company is also changing its ore processing and water management plans. The Minnesota Department of Natural Resources will determine whether the changes require another environmental review. Northland weather for today. Well, we've got a chance of showers and thunderstorms. It's a better chance after 2 p.m., about a 40% chance. Otherwise, we'll see partly sunny skies and a high today of about 85. Well, it's not a slight chance. It's a 50% chance of showers and thunderstorms overnight tonight. Otherwise cloudy, a low down to 63. And tomorrow, Friday, a 20% chance of showers. That's before 8 a.m. It will be cloudy, then gradually becoming sunny. Look for a high tomorrow of around 81. Right now, 68 in Hibbing and Virginia, 70 in Grand Rapids, 72 in Duluth. 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It's Kenny Chesney. 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

I was just a kid myself. I still feel like a kid. 68 degrees. At 6:36, Scott Hansen in the morning. Luke Combs, Going, Going, Gone on Radio USA. Something.

0: 99.9 Radio USA, going, gone. It's Luke Combs. 68 degrees at 6:39. We've got a McDonald's prize to give away. This week, it's the Sausage Egg McMuffin Meal, available during breakfast hours only at McDonald's. And we've got a McDonald's quick quiz question to give that away coming up next.
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0: Well, we do have a chance of showers and thunderstorms. Better chance after 2 this afternoon, a 40% chance. Otherwise, it's going to be partly sunny, a high today about 85. A chance of showers and thunderstorms tonight, a low down to 63. 20% chance of showers before 8 a.m. tomorrow. Otherwise, it'll be mostly cloudy, then gradually becoming sunny. Tomorrow's high, about 81. It is 68 in Hibbing, 69 in Virginia, 71 in Grand Rapids, 71 in Duluth. 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McDonald's quick quiz question. The prize again is the delicious sausage egg McMuffin meal, available during breakfast hours only at McDonald's. And here is our question. Fishtail, Dutch, and pull-through are types of what? Fishtail, Dutch, and pull-through are types of what? 1-866-873-0965. Call with your answer, please. 1-866-873-0965. 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Amen.

0: 99.9 Radio USA, Blake Shelton, let him in anyway. 68 degrees at 6:45. We're in the middle of the McDonald's quick quiz question. The prize, again, is that delicious sausage egg McMuffin meal. And the question is this. Fishtail, Dutch, and pull-through are types of what? Let's go to the phone and find out. Hello, good morning, Radio USA.
1: Good morning. Is it braids or hair?
0: Yes, braids. Hair braids is the answer. And you're the winner. Who's this?
1: Cheyenne.
0: Cheyenne, congratulations. I've got a sausage egg McMuffin meal from McDonald's coming your way. Cheyenne, where are you calling from?
1: Grand Rapids.
0: All right. Tell everybody what station made you a big McDonald's winner.
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0: 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Change my mind. It's Riley Green. It is 6:49. We're sitting here at 68 degrees. We have more great music. We have Ella Langley and Morgan Wallen music on the way. We also have a 99-second news update for you and weird news brought to you by Security State Bank of Downtown Hibbing.
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0: Well, we've got a wayward iguana. It delivered quite a scare to a bunch of FedEx employees in Memphis when it broke free from its shipping box and began running around the FedEx store. I did see video of this. The owner of the iguana, Roderick Duncan, who was expecting the package. This is a cardboard box with an iguana inside it. And he was expecting the delivery of the iguana. They called him to the location to pick it up. And, well, basically, he opened the box in front of the employees. They were all rather curious about an iguana in a box. The company does allow certain harmless reptiles like iguanas to be shipped domestically using overnight services, though the shipper must receive prior approval and use FedEx-approved packaging. And the box had FedEx all over it. So Duncan, the owner of the iguana, did finally capture the iguana inside the FedEx store. He opened the box, basically, and it was in a fabric bag. He opens up the bag, and the iguana jumps out and starts running around the store. All the employees are screaming, and some of them are up, standing up on the counter and everything. And they did finally catch the iguana, and it is now at home at Mr. Duncan's house in its iguana enclosure. It looks like kind of an interesting animal, but I don't know if I'd want one for a pet.
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0: It's 69 degrees at 6:52. 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Just after 9 p.m. on Wednesday, Duluth police, along with St. Louis County Sheriff's deputies and Minnesota State Patrol troopers, responded to an area near the McDonald's restaurant at 428 North Central Avenue in Duluth on reports of a stabbing. A 26-year-old Duluth man was taken to the hospital with what is believed to be non-life-threatening injuries, and later another 26-year-old man was taken into custody on charges of second-degree assault. According to police, the men, who were known to each other, had a verbal exchange which led to a physical fight and ended with one person receiving multiple stab wounds. Police spoke to several witnesses at the scene, but others with information can contact the Violent Crimes Unit of the Duluth Police Department as investigation into the incident continues. At Northeastern Minnesota, hospitals are reporting a 28% rise in respiratory emergency room visits during the wildfires. The Minnesota Department of Health says the increase occurred during the 10-day period ending July 23rd. By comparison, respiratory visits increased 6% across the entire state. The findings come from a new surveillance system that uses records from more than 90% of Minnesota hospitals. Health officials advise people with respiratory conditions to wear N95 masks or remain indoors when air quality worsens. Northland weather for today. We do have a slight chance of showers early, and then about a 40% chance of showers and thunderstorms after 2. Otherwise, partly sunny today, a high of 85. Chance of showers and thunderstorms tonight, a 50% chance. Otherwise cloudy, low down to 63. Tomorrow, Friday, there is a 20% chance of showers before 8 a.m. It'll be cloudy, but gradually becoming sunny. Tomorrow's high, 81. You want to peek ahead to Saturday? Sure. Saturday is going to be sunny with a high of 80. That sounds about perfect. 69 degrees in Hibbing and Virginia, 71 in Grand Rapids, and 73 in Duluth. 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

99.9 Radio USA Country, and she knows it. That's Luke Bryan. Good morning, it's Scott Hansen, and it's Chris Young and Kane Brown, Famous Friends.

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3: He's a ranch hand in a pinch, man. Hotter than the red on the cattle brand. Cause she's a gold digger with a quick trigger. 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
1: 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That's Cody Johnson's latest. It's Horseback. It is 69 degrees. It's 7:08. Scott Hansen in the morning. How about Bailey Zimmerman music coming up? How about birthdays in about 12 minutes or so? And yes, birthday trivia for that Northland meal deal from Papa Murphy's Pizza. 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
2: Now, this day. Here's Chris Connolly.
3: Americans have always been fascinated with how things work. On this day, July 30th.
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2: Well, we've got a chance of showers and thunderstorms, a better chance after 2 o'clock this afternoon. Otherwise, we're going to see partly sunny skies and a high of 85. A chance of showers and thunderstorms tonight, otherwise cloudy, low down to 63. 20% chance of showers before 8 a.m. tomorrow, otherwise mostly cloudy, then gradually becoming sunny. Tomorrow's high 81. Saturday is going to be sunny with a high near 80. Sunday mostly sunny and a high near 80. Going to be a great weekend for the Hoyt Lakes Water Carnival. Going to be a great weekend for Tall Timber Days in Grand Rapids. 70 now in Hibbing and Virginia, 72 in Grand Rapids, 73 in Duluth. 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

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Going to be a nice day today. Lee Bryce, this is called Rumors.

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0: 99.9 Radio USA, worth your wild. That is Russell Dickerson. It's 65 degrees and it's 7:21. Time for the birthdays and birthday trivia. We do have the Northland Meal Deal from Papa Murphy's Pizza up for grabs. Let's see. Today is Thursday, the 30th of July of 2026. Can you believe July is almost done? Let's see, who's having a birthday today? Gia Venn of Fail, happy 14th birthday. We have Sebastian Brown of St. Paul at 15 years old. Noah Urchell Carlson of Gilbert is 17. Cooper Grayheck of Eveleth is 23 today. We've got Diane Osepic. That's it, Osepic. Diane Osepic of Gilbert is 70 years old today. Why was I having a problem with that name? Karen Gurm of Virginia, happy birthday. Bonnie Kohler of Mountain Iron, happy 80th birthday. We have a happy 15th anniversary to Tyler and Kathy Weigman of Hibbing. We have a happy 21st anniversary to Greg and Corey Foster. We have a happy 39th anniversary to Mike and Jonica Larson of Aurora, a happy 43rd anniversary to Joe and Janet Sopp of Fail, and a happy 44th anniversary to Jim and Molly Carey of Lake Esquagama. Celebrity birthdays today. Gina Rodriguez, you know who she is? Well, she won a Golden Globe for starring in the TV show Jane the Virgin. Gina Rodriguez is 42 today. Actress Jamie Presley. She was on the TV show My Name is Earl. She was on I Love You Man, I think was a movie, wasn't it? And not another teen movie. Jamie Presley, the beautiful Jamie Presley, is 49 today. The beautiful Hilary Swank, actress. She has two Best Actress Oscars for Boys Don't Cry and for Million Dollar Baby. She's been in a whole bunch of other movies, and she was formerly married to actor Chad Lowe. Hilary Swank is 52 today. We have actress Christine Taylor. She was in Zoolander, The Wedding Singer, The Brady Bunch movie, and she was previously married to Ben Stiller. And Christine Taylor is 55 years old today. We have Tom Green, comedian and actor, and well, what else can we say about Tom Green? Internet host, apparently. And he was previously married for a brief time to Drew Barrymore. Tom Green is 55 years old today. We have Terry Crews. You know who he is, right? He was a football player, NFL defensive end and linebacker. Went on to be an actor. Shows like Everybody Hates Chris and Brooklyn Nine-Nine. I believe isn't he the current host of America's Got Talent? I believe he is. And Terry Crews is 58 years old today. We have Vivica A. Fox, actress, 62 years old today. We have Dwayne O'Brien. He's in the band Little Texas, and he's 62 today. We have actress Lisa Kudrow. Of course, she played Phoebe Buffay on Friends. Lisa Kudrow is 63 years old today. We have actor Lawrence Fishburne. He's really good. I like everything that he's been in. Lawrence Fishburne is 65 years old today. We have country singer Neil McCoy. Love Neil McCoy. In fact, I had a chance to see Neil McCoy several times. He played Moondance Jam and Country Fest several times, and always put on a great show. And just an all-around nice guy. The great Neil McCoy is 68 years old today. And we have Arnold Schwarzenegger, Australian bodybuilder and actor. And did you know that he went to UWS, University of Wisconsin Superior, when he was a younger man, when he was getting his education? He had moved here from Austria. And, of course, he was already a bodybuilder and all that. But, he went to UWS, and I believe he graduated with a degree. Arnold Schwarzenegger, and also, since we're mentioning everybody's exes, Arnold Schwarzenegger was married to Maria Shriver. Anyway, Arnold Schwarzenegger is 79 years old today. All right, birthday trivia. We've got this Northland meal deal from Papa Murphy's Pizza on the line here. Country legend, superstar Neil McCoy is 68 years old today. Neil McCoy does something every single day on Facebook. He has done it for 3,858 times in a row. What is it? 1-866-873-0965. Country singer Neil McCoy does something every day on Facebook. He videos it and he plays it. What is it? What does he do? 1-866-873-0965. He might do it live. I don't know. But let's go to the phone here and find out. Hi, good morning, Radio USA.
1: Does he say the Pledge of Allegiance?
0: He does indeed say the Pledge of Allegiance. You are correct. Who's this?
1: John.
0: John, congratulations. John, if you'll indulge me, I'm going to play Neil McCoy's Pledge of Allegiance from today. Just hang on there, John.
1: Sure.
0: Hang on.
1: Hey, I will.
0: Yeah, I got to get it. Here we go.
2: Good morning, everybody. Welcome to the Pledge of Allegiance to the United States of America. Let me show you where the moon is, and then we're going to say the Pledge of Allegiance. Hang on. Look at that. Oh, shoot. Hang on.
0: I could have edited this, but I didn't.
2: She took the moon over Georgia. All right. Thank you for joining us this morning. 3,858th day in a row here in about 1 minute. And if you didn't see the song that I wrote up there, today is my birthday. And it's too late to send me cash, so just save it. Hang on to it. And then when I see you at the next show, for you, well, then just hand it to me. Then I don't have to report tips. And it's a tip. There's your blow right there. Y'all, will you join me in the Pledge of Allegiance to the United States of America? I wait till that loud truck is by. Track or what? Here we go. Happy birthday. No, I tried. I pledge allegiance to the flag of the United States of America and to the republic for which it stands, one nation under God, indivisible, with liberty and justice for all. Amen. Amen. Y'all, thank you. I'm going to go have a kidney stone blasted. So if you need me, you're going to say, what you doing to celebrate your birthday? I'm going to go have a kidney stone blast.
0: All right. Well, happy birthday to Neil McCoy. And John, where are you calling from?
1: Hoyt Lakes.
0: From Hoyt Lakes. All right, John, wonderful. Hang on the line, please.
1: Okay.
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0: It's 66 degrees at 7:31. Scott Hansen with this USA 99-second update brought to you by Grand Rapids Marine, a mile and a half west of Grand Rapids on Highway 2. The long-stalled North Met Mine project is returning with a major redesign. New Range Copper Nickel is reportedly reapplying for a federal wetlands permit for the proposed mine near Babbitt. The new design would store mining waste in a defunct iron mining pit instead of an old tailings basin. The company is also changing its ore processing and water management plans. The Minnesota Department of Natural Resources will determine whether the change requires another environmental review. And a former Underwood teacher is surrendering his license after stepping on a student's back. The Minnesota Star Tribune reports Jason Rogers was sentenced on Tuesday to 2 years of probation and 90 hours of community service. Rogers pleaded guilty to three gross misdemeanor counts of malicious punishment of a child. The charges stem from a February 10, 2025 lockdown drill when Rogers stepped on a sixth grader's back and admitted to stepping on two other students. If Rogers completes probation successfully, no conviction will appear on his record. Northland weather for today. Well, we do have a slight chance of showers. That would be early, and then a little bit better chance, about a 40% chance of showers and thunderstorms after 2 today. Otherwise, it's going to be partly sunny with a high of 85. Chance of showers and thunderstorms tonight, otherwise cloudy, a low down to 63. And tomorrow, Friday, a 20% chance of showers before 8 a.m., otherwise mostly cloudy, gradually becoming sunny with a high of 81. It is 66 degrees in Hibbing, 65 in Virginia, 73 in Grand Rapids, 74 in Duluth. Your 99-second update brought to you by Grand Rapids Marine, a mile and a half west of Grand Rapids on Highway 2. It's Hardy, Eric Church, Morgan Wallen, and Tim McGraw. 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

0: 9 to 9.9 Radio USA, Boots, Scoot, and Buggy, Brooks and Dunn. It is 7:40, 64 degrees, Scott Hansen in the morning, and I've got a shout out. Yep, a shout out. This is to Sarah the Boat Princess from Zach. Okay, that's the shout out. Sarah the Boat Princess. Hey, how you doing? From Zach. There you go, Sarah. Coming up, we're going to play Name That TV Show theme song. We have $10 in free play at the Fun Zone Arcade, at the Pizza Ranch, in the Gracier Shopping Center in Hibbing. Name That TV Show theme song is coming up next.
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4: Well, we've got a slight chance of a shower here early, and then about a 40% chance of showers after 2 p.m. today. Otherwise, it's going to be partly sunny. A high today will be about 85. A chance of showers and thunderstorms tonight. Cloudy, low down to 63. 20% chance of showers before 8 a.m. tomorrow. Otherwise, it'll be mostly cloudy, then gradually becoming sunny. Tomorrow's high, 81. It's 64 in Hibbing, 68 in Virginia and Grand Rapids, 74 in Duluth. 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All right, here we go. It's time to play Name That TV Show Theme Song. And we have $10 in free play at the Fun Zone Arcade at the Pizza Ranch in the Gracier Shopping Center in Hibbing up for grabs. We want to know the name of the TV show this theme song is from.

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1: Is it America's Got Talent?
0: It is America's Got Talent. Yes, I was almost going to give a clue that it was with Terry Crews. He was the host, and it's his birthday today. But I didn't, and you got it anyway. You're the winner. Who's this?
1: Trisha.
0: Trisha, congratulations. You are the winner of $10 in free play at the Fun Zone Arcade at the Pizza Ranch in the Gracier Shopping Center in Hibbing. Trisha, where are you calling from?
1: Babbitt.
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0: 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Good news. That is Shaboozy at 752 at 65 degrees. Scott Hansen in the morning. Speaking of good news, and I don't think my cardiologist would recommend this for me, but how about the KFC donut? Are you familiar with this? If you're a fan of The Simpsons, you actually may have heard about this. But you might want to head to Spain because that's where you can get this. Visit a KFC in Spain for their new menu item. It's based on the long-running series The Simpsons, and it includes the Roscue Burger, which is a KFC fried chicken sandwich with bacon, cheese, and Kentucky Gold sauce. I'm not familiar with that, but it's served between one of Homer's favorite foods, a pink frosted donut topped with rainbow sprinkles. There's also the Chili Bites of Madness, which is a mix of melted cheese and spicy red chili bites. That's inspired by Homer's encounter with the Guatemalan insanity pepper, if you know about that. These items come in Simpsons-themed packaging and 5 limited edition collectibles. So, but apparently this is only in Spain. Somebody tell me if this wonderful food is coming to the United States.
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0: It's 65 degrees, 755. 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Northeastern Minnesota hospitals are reporting a 28% rise in respiratory emergency room visits during the wildfires. The Minnesota Department of Health says the increase occurred during the 10-day period ending on July 23rd. By comparison, respiratory visits increased 6% across the entire state. The findings come from a new surveillance system using records from more than 90% of Minnesota hospitals. Health officials advise people with respiratory conditions to wear N95 masks or remain indoors when air quality worsens. The long-stalled North Met Mine project is returning with a major redesign. New Range Copper Nickel is reportedly reapplying for a federal wetlands permit for the proposed mine near Babbitt. The new design would store mining waste in a defunct iron mining pit instead of an old tailings basin. The company is also changing its ore processing and water management plans. The Minnesota Department of Natural Resources will determine whether the change requires another environmental review. Northland weather for today. We do have a slight chance of showers here this morning, and then a better chance of showers and thunderstorms after 2, otherwise partly sunny, a high today about 85. Tonight, a chance of showers and thunderstorms, It'll be cloudy, low down to 63. Tomorrow, Friday, just a 20% chance of showers before 8 a.m. It will be cloudy, then gradually becoming sunny with a high of 81. Saturday, sunny and 80. Sunday, sunny and 80. Looks like a great weekend for, well, the Hoyt Lakes Water Carnival going on this weekend. Tall Timber Days in Grand Rapids going on. Get out and have some fun. 65 degrees now in Hibbing, 68 Virginia, 73 Grand Rapids, 75 in Duluth. 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

99.9 Radio USA. How far does a goodbye go? That's the question. And that's Jason Aldean. I don't have the answer to that, though. 73 degrees at 10 after 8. It's Scott Hansen in the morning, and I do have something exciting, though. I don't know how I feel about

0: are unique. Each pour comes with a glass lined with a ranch-seasoned salt rim. The Minnesota State Fair runs August 27th through September 7th, so you still have time to try that out. I wonder if it'll be available anywhere else. Maybe I'll have to Google it. Dual Citizen Brewing, ranch-flavored beer. Old Ranch Hand. 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I would try it for sure.
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0: Well, we do have a slight chance of showers, maybe a thunderstorm after 2 today. Otherwise, partly sunny with a high of 85. Tonight, chance of showers and thunderstorms, cloudy, low down to 63. Tomorrow, Friday, 20% chance of showers before 8 a.m. Otherwise, mostly cloudy, gradually becoming sunny with a high of 81. It's 73 in Hibbing, 72 Virginia, 70 Grand Rapids, 75 Duluth. And the forecast brought to you by Northern Star Co-op and Northern Star Cenex of Grand Rapids and Deer River.

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0: 99.9 Radio USA, Riley Green. I can say my CBAs, right? That's called Think As You Drunk. It's 72 degrees at 824, and we've got more great music on the way. In fact, we've got Zach Topp, South of Sanity, coming up. 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
8: From Northern News Now, I'm Anna Eckberg. We're learning more this morning about a large police presence in West Duluth last night. Around 9 o'clock, Duluth police, St. Louis County deputies, and state troopers responded to a reported stabbing near the McDonald's on North Central Avenue. A 26-year-old Duluth man was taken to the hospital with what are believed to be non-life-threatening injuries. Police say another 26-year-old man, who knows the victim, was arrested and is now in the St. Louis County Jail on a preliminary charge of second-degree assault. Investigators say a verbal argument between the two escalated into a fight that ended with multiple stab wounds, and they are not looking for any other suspects. Anyone who saw what happened is asked to call the Duluth Police Violent Crimes U. Last night, the last go evacuation zone in St. Louis County, other than the BWCA, was lifted. That is Zone 100, which is along the Echo Trail. The area has been switched to set status, meaning residents can return home, but need to be ready to leave again. The Echo Trail will remain closed during daytime hours for firefighting activity. The only area outside of the BWCA still in go mode is North Fall Lake Zone 1A in Lake County. Superior National Forest leaders say they haven't seen much wildfire growth in recent days. And in an update yesterday on the Gunflint Trail, a fire behavior analyst says we're probably not going to see much more growth on the Little Knife Fire in the next few days. Also at last night's meeting, a forest ranger said they expect to release information on the third phase of reopening the BWCA today. For more news, you can head to our website, northernnewsnow.com. I'm Anna Eckberg.
9: A couple scattered thunderstorms during the morning hours will give way to partly cloudy skies this afternoon, with still a 30% chance for some thunderstorms. Some storms that formed this afternoon as well as through the overnight hours might be on the stronger side, but it's not likely. High temperatures today will be into the upper 80s, and that in combination with the high humidity may feel like the low 90s in a couple of locations today. With Northern News Now, I'm meteorologist Brendan Pham.
6: And it's 72 degrees in Hibbing, 73 in Virginia, 76 in Grand Rapids, and 76 in Duluth. 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

0: 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Life is a highway. That's Rascal Flatts. We've got Jelly Roll music on the way. 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
0: Well, we've got a chance of showers and thunderstorms after 2 today. Otherwise, partly sunny. High today, 85. A chance of showers and thunderstorms tonight. Cloudy, low down to 63. 20% chance of showers before 8 a.m. tomorrow. Otherwise, mostly cloudy. Gradually becoming sunny with a high of 81. 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

0: 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Yep, that is Justin Moore. 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

0: 99.9 Radio USA, Little Big Towns, Boondocks. We've got Luke Combs music on the way. And this is pretty cool. The Lake Vermilion Cultural Center is proud to announce that Ink and Ivory, Stories Told in Duet, going to be performed by Bailey Conger and Marjorie Miller at St. Mary's Hall. That's at 705 Main Street in Tower. This is going to happen Tuesday, August 4th, beginning at 6:30 p.m. Now, Ink and Ivory weaves together literature and music in a single performance. This event is a fundraiser for the LVCC. That's the Lake Vermilion Cultural Center. Free will donations accepted at the door. A Pie Social will follow the performance, and pies will be provided by Shelby Vasky. She's the Tower Pie Lady. And this community message brought to you by Arrowhead Transit. For over 50 years, it's been your ride.
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0: 99.9 Radio USA. Long live country. That's Shane Prophet. Hey, Jason Aldean, music on the way. Right now, here's the scoop. Here's what's going on. How about Bee Gees Bar and Grill in Mountain Iron? 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The soup is chicken wild rice. 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And then Circle P on Saturday after the parade. 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

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That's Alan Jackson. That about does it for me, Scott Hansen. Charlie McKenzie is in next after 10. Keep smiling. That sunshine's good for your teeth. Keep our servicemen and women and their families in your prayers. 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

0: 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Welcome to Radio USA. This is 99.9. It's time for some Chevrolet. It's Dustin Lynch and Jelly Roll.
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The song is called Gary. It's sung by Stephen Wilson Jr. We are Radio USA. Welcome to 99.9. It's Russell Dickerson and Happen to Me on America's Best Country.

0: We are so close to the weekend. Of course, I got to play some Jared Neiman and drink to that all night on America's Best Country. So are you decorating and are you on a budget? Well, if you are like I am, I go to thrift stores. It's like a treasure hunt. There's all kinds of cool finds. But not every bargain is as good as it looks. You should skip project pieces you know you'll never finish. How many times have you got a dresser or chair that, oh, it's got great potential. I'll do it. And you don't. They say skip it. And don't assume every thrift store price is a bargain. It's not. Remember that secondhand doesn't always mean vintage. Could be somebody else's junk they're just throwing away. And always, when you buy from a thrift store, always check for stains, odors, and hidden damages. And think twice before buying used appliances. 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

0: Straight for the heart, Alexander Kay, 99.9 at Radio USA. Well, food prices in our country have gone up 33% over the last 7 years. It's the biggest jump in grocery store prices in 50 years. And there's apparently no relief in sight. Ground beef just hit $6.82 a pound this past June. That's a 79% increase from 2019. Any relief is unlikely to come due to tariffs and increasing transportation and energy costs. Prices for all foods are expected to increase again for the next year. This is where you and I have got to quit wasting food and tell our kids to quit wasting as well. 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
5: A couple scattered thunderstorms during the morning hours will give way to partly cloudy skies this afternoon, with still a 30% chance for some thunderstorms. Some storms that formed this afternoon as well as through the overnight hours might be on the stronger side, but it's not likely. High temperatures today will be into the upper 80s, and that in combination with the high humidity may feel like the low 90s in a couple of locations today. With Northern News Now, I'm meteorologist Brendan Pham.
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That is Luke Bryan, his latest country, and she knows it here on Radio USA with Scott McCreary. 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

is Ella Langley. That's her latest call in Love and Laugh Again on America's Best Country. This is Radio USA, and Shaboozey's brand new album is out everywhere tomorrow, called The Outlaw, Sherry Lee, and Other Western Tales. It includes actor Sam Elliott. I can't wait to listen. Here's Amen on Radio USA.

0: Miranda Lambert on Radio USA. Welcome to 99.9. That one's called Kerosene. Those were her angry days where she just liked to light stuff on fire. Do you know there's a friend recession happening in our country? People have less close friends and are feeling lonely, despite being connected digitally to more people. So what's stopping people from fixing it? A lot of people know reconnecting with friends would improve their well-being, but they still don't know to do it. So how do you get out of the friendship recession? Combine movement with connection. You know, hikes, walks, swims, farmers markets, backyard gatherings. Maybe move a meal outdoor. A picnic or an outdoor dinner lowers the bar for getting together. And start something recurring. Maybe a weekly or monthly game night. Maybe do a book month. Do a walking group. Just don't be lonely. If you need a friend, I'm here. We are Radio USA.
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1: 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My name is Charlotte McKenzie. Thank you so much for hanging out. It's Blake Shelton, his latest. Let him in anyway on America's Best Country.

0: Dierks Bentley and Drunk on a Plane. 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

Wasted on You. 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

0: Say so on America's Best Country. And sadly, there's a new donation scam going on. 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It's an in-person setup that targets people using contactless payments. You know, like Apple or Google Pay. Someone comes up to you, says they're raising money for a good cause, and asks for a modest donation. Maybe 10, 20 bucks. But if you aren't looking closely when you tap to pay, you're charged hundreds or even thousands of dollars instead. 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Check who's receiving the payment and be very cautious with street corner fundraising that only accepts tap to pay. There's a common feature of these scams. 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
6: A couple scattered thunderstorms during the morning hours will give way to partly cloudy skies this afternoon, with still a 30% chance for some thunderstorms. Some storms that formed this afternoon as well as through the overnight hours might be on the stronger side, but it's not likely. High temperatures today will be into the upper 80s, and that in combination with the high humidity may feel like the low 90s in a couple of locations today. With Northern News Now, I'm meteorologist Brendan Pham.

He is Tim McGraw. That was his song from 1997, Down on the Farm. I like the part where he's like, don't forget to shut off the lights. We are Radio USA with the latest from Russell Dickerson. With you, I.

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Radio USA. That was Kenny Chesney and Carry On. And oh, Megan, she had to pull her show on Tuesday night in Denver, Colorado. Yeah, like 10,000 people there. She got two songs in, couldn't sing, couldn't breathe. She was sick. Artists hate to do that. She's already rescheduled for the end of August and refunded money to the fans that can't come back. But what a bummer. Here's Am I Okay? We hope so. We're Radio USA.

I get lots of requests for that lady right there. Her name is Kacey Musgraves. The song is called Dry Spell. We are 99.9 Radio USA. This is Corey Kent and Cole Wetzel. A little Rocky Mountain low on America's Best Country.

0: 99.9 Radio USA, that is Billy Currington with Good Directions. 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It's all happening this Saturday, August 1st from 3 to 6 at Faith Lutheran Church in Chisholm. 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Everybody is welcome. 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

0: You should be here. Duh, you aren't. I'm so happy about that. We are 99.9 Radio USA. I got Zach Top on the way. Morgan Wallen up in minutes. Graylin James. But this is Dustin Lynch. Easy to love on America's Best Country.
1: Buffy sticker on a beat-up suitcase. Aviators hiding me from the sun.

Morgan Wallen, Think About Me on America's Best Country. This is 99.9 Radio USA with Graylin James. It's called Water at a Wedding on America's Best Country.

0: Graylin James on 99.9 Radio USA. So there are two types of people who get back from vacation. The people who unpack right away and the people who don't. Minimalists are in the first category. They always unpack, try to declutter their items right away. You know, keep your home organized, functional, tidy. Now, if that sounds like the type of post-vacation person you want to be, we got some help. We've asked two professional organizers to share their five specific items you should go through as soon as you return home after a vacation. Doesn't have to be the same day. Should be shortly after, though. So what are they? Your travel toiletries. Don't just put your entire toiletry bag in a drawer. Take it all out, put it back where it belongs. Also, second thing, go through your digital photo albums, because we take a lot of pictures on vacation, and normally multiple pictures of the same thing. You don't need 200 pictures of just one sunset, so delete your duplicates, get rid of blurry shots. Also, things like ski gear or maybe safari gear, bathing suits, if you're not going to wear them again in your day-to-day life, put them away. Also, get rid of luggage that's in bad shape or luggage tags. And finally, paper clutter. It's easy to accumulate a lot of paper on vacation, from your boarding passes to your itineraries. So unless something is meaningful or sentimental and you're making a scrapbook, toss them. Get rid of them. The receipts, brochures, maps, tickets, everything. We're 99.9 Radio USA.
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2: Sweltering heat, summer storms, wind, and hail. How is your roof held up? A reminder that 90% of storm-related damage cannot be seen from the ground. With the high winds sweeping through the Twin Ports area, your roof may have been damaged. 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
4: A couple of scattered thunderstorms during the morning hours will give way to partly cloudy skies this afternoon, with still a 30% chance for some thunderstorms. Some storms that formed this afternoon as well as through the overnight hours might be on the stronger side, but it's not likely. High temperatures today will be into the upper 80s, and that in combination with the high humidity may feel like the low 90s in a couple of locations today. With Nord News Now, I'm meteorologist Brendan Pham.

0: goodbye.
1: Aaron Tippin and Kiss This here on America's Best Country. We are Radio USA, and boy, do I love this man. I mean, I love this song. Yeah, I like the song. I lust after the man. Riley Green, Think As You Drunk on America's Best Country.

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Just after 1 o'clock with Radio USA, that is Lauren Elena and Chase Matthew, all my exes. And hard to believe it's been about 4 years since this little lady was on American Idol. Gabby Bear and I Hope on Radio USA.

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John Party and Heartache Medication, 99.9 Radio USA, and I see Jelly Roll and Bunny XO. They both unfollowed each other on Instagram. I guess that divorce is final. Here's Hands Up on Radio USA.

I truly feel that should be the state song for Minnesota. It's Luke Bryan, hunting, fishing, loving every day. That's what we do on America's Best Country. 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

Shelton with Pour Me a Drink on Radio USA, and Postie's going to be a big part of this year's Formula One Grand Prix. He's going to headline the Friday night concert set for October 23rd at the Circuit of the Americas in Austin, Texas. Here is Hudson Westbrook and Painted You Pretty on 99.9 Radio USA.

0: is Hudson Westbrook and Painted You Pretty on Radio USA. So does true love have a price tag?
1: Yeah, it does. And it's more than six figures. They did a survey to find out that 25% of people believe their finances has kept them from finding the one. And the average respondent says it takes a salary of about $110,000 to make true love possible. The younger adults were especially likely to connect money and romance. The survey also found out that 15% of Americans have ended a relationship because of money issues, though poor financial habits mattered more than salary itself. Which, that does make sense. If you're dating somebody and you want to take it to the next level and you haven't talked about money yet, do it. Listen to Auntie Charlie. And with rising costs, about half say they'd like to date more, but they can't afford it. If a guy were to take me out on a cheap date that was thoughtful and fun, I don't care how much he spent on it. 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
3: Sweltering heat, summer storms, wind, and hail. How is your roof held up? A reminder that 90% of storm-related damage cannot be seen from the ground. With the high winds sweeping through the Twin Ports area, your roof may have been damaged. 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

Sammy Kershaw, She Don't Know She's Beautiful, playing them big old hits of the 90s. 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

0: It's called Rod, Rod, Rod on Radio USA. And I don't know why I say it like that. Rod, Rod, Rod.
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0: He is Joe Nichols. The song is like, yeah, yeah. This is 99.9 Radio USA. My name is Charlie McKenzie, and I can't wait for Mike Dubor to come in at 3. Because I'm going to give him a hug. And he's going to be so shocked because he's a hugger. And I mean, I like hugs, just sometimes he's a little aggressive. But I bring it up because today, being July 30th, it's Share a Hug Day. And the idea behind it is to let the people close to you know that you love them and appreciate them, so you hug them. Hugs are especially beneficial for people who are feeling down. Being surrounded by the arms of another person and the warmth of their body is perfect. Anytime is a great time to share a hug with someone. You have friends in your life, people that aren't big huggers? Hug them today. Just don't hug a stranger. They may not like that. 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

That is Chase Rice with his buddies of FGL. It's called Drinking Beer, Talking Got a Meth. It's a Thirsty Thursday. Good afternoon. Welcome to Radio USA. This guy's name is Shane Prophet. It's called Long Live Country on 99.9.

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Lee Bryce wants you to love like crazy. 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Welcome to America's Best Country. 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

A bar song, everybody getting tipsy. It's Shaboozy on Radio USA. We got some businesses in the scoop you should visit tonight. Go get tipsy. I'll give you the scoop after this. It's Chase Matthew holding it down, Radio USA.

0: Chase Matthew and Holding It Down on America's Best Country, where I've got the scoop for you. 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
5: A couple scattered thunderstorms during the morning hours will give way to partly cloudy skies this afternoon, with still a 30% chance for some thunderstorms. Some storms that formed this afternoon as well as through the overnight hours might be on the stronger side, but it's not likely. High temperatures today will be into the upper 80s, and that in combination with the high humidity may feel like the low 90s in a couple of locations today. With Nord News Now, I'm meteorologist Brendan Pham.
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Sawyer Brown, and thank God for you. Amen to that. I thank God for you all the time. 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

3, and she knows it. Luke Bryan, 99.9 Radio USA. Mike Dubord and you rolling through a Thursday afternoon. Another weekend almost upon us. Thank God Almighty. I got Flatland Calvary coming up in just a bit. But first, we get the party started with Jason Aldean. This is America's Country.

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One thing at a time. That's Morgan Wallen, 99.9 Radio USA. Got Darius Rucker coming up. But first, Miss Alexandra Kay. Here's Straight for the Heart on America's Country.

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Wagon Wheel. That's Darius Rucker, 99.9 Radio USA. I got a request for Farmer Lee. A promise is coming up in just a bit. But first, here's Hardy, Eric Church, Morgan Wallen, and Tim McGraw with MacArthur, America's Country Radio USA.

Carla Lee, 99.9 Radio USA. John Party announcing he's going through a divorce. Still touring, though. In fact, he's putting together a big fall tour. Here he is with his latest called Boots Off, America's Country, Radio USA.

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1: 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We're Scott Hanson's got your McDonald's quick quiz question. 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
7: A couple scattered thunderstorms during the morning hours will give way to partly cloudy skies this afternoon, with still a 30% chance for some thunderstorms. Some storms that formed this afternoon as well as through the overnight hours might be on the stronger side, but it's not likely. High temperatures today will be into the upper 80s, and that in combination with the high humidity may feel like the low 90s in a couple of locations today. With Northern News Now, I'm meteorologist Brendan Pham.
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0: Preach on, Toby, preach on. How do you like me now? 99.9 Radio USA. Chris Jansen got those good vibes. He's about to share it. But first, here's Blake Shelton.
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0: You got to carry on, says Kenny Chesney, 99.9 Radio USA. I'm Mike Dubord, hanging out, keeping you company with some of the hottest country music on planet Earth. Megan Maroney and her latest called Medicine on the way. Right now it's Morgan Wallen. I just want to love somebody on America's country.
1: 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Can't keep my name out the mouth these days. Yeah, they say.

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called Medicine. It's the latest from Megan Maroney, 99.9 Radio USA. Lady A up next. But first, Hudson Westbrook. Here's House Again on America's Country.

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0: Lady A, 99.9 Radio USA, where Fitz plays the hits. We're talking about Country Top 40. 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

the Zach Brown Band, 99.9 Radio USA, where Dan and Shay got their upcoming album, Young, dropping on August 21st, which the duo calls their most personal album yet. They're going to be heading out on tour this fall alongside special guests Tyler Hubbard and Josh Ross. Here's Say So.

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Underwood is blown away. 99.9 Radio USA. Could see a little rain tomorrow, but it's going to be a gorgeous weekend. Get up there and enjoy it. Russell Dickerson, worth your while on America's Country.

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4: A couple scattered thunderstorms during the morning hours will give way to partly cloudy skies this afternoon, with still a 30% chance for some thunderstorms. Some storms that formed this afternoon as well as through the overnight hours might be on the stronger side, but it's not likely. High temperatures today will be into the upper 80s, and that in combination with the high humidity may feel like the low 90s in a couple of locations today. With Northern News Now, I'm meteorologist Brendan Pham.
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1: She was storming through the house that day, and I could tell she was leaving. And I thought, oh, she'll be back, till she turned around and pointed at the wall and said,

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Right now it's Dustin Lynch. 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

Jax is Lorna Lane, getting a little help from Chase Matthew on that one. 99.9 Radio USA, rolling through a Thursday afternoon. Another weekend almost upon us. I'm Mike Newbord, hanging out, keeping you company with some of the hottest country music on planet Earth, including this one from Dierks Bentley on America's Country Radio.

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Stephen Wilson Jr. and Gary. 99.9 Radio USA. Lainey Wilson recently announcing a brand new collaboration with Wrangler, dropping a fall fashion collection on August 7th. She's also preparing for some upcoming festivals. And she's staying pretty busy these days, that's for sure. Here she is with Somewhere Over Laredo on America's Country.

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3: Sweltering heat, summer storms, wind, and hail. How is your roof held up? A reminder that 90% of storm-related damage cannot be seen from the ground. With the high winds sweeping through the Twin Ports area, your roof may have been damaged. Don't miss your window to file a storm damage.

Springsteen, Eric Church, 99.9 Radio USA with the up-and-comer Graylin James, who is celebrated as a big-time songwriter, actually, in Nashville, earning cuts from some of country music's most notable artists, including Kenny Chesney, Chris Young, Cole Swindell, and many more. Now he's recording his own music. Here he is with Water at a Wedding on America's Country. Well, I've

99.9 Radio USA, where Riley Green surprised fans on his Cowboys It Gets tour by bringing up Marshall's co-star Ash Santos on stage in Utah. He's got his new album, That's Just Me, set for release on September 18th. Here's Think As You.

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4: A couple scattered thunderstorms during the morning hours will give way to partly cloudy skies this afternoon, with still a 30% chance for some thunderstorms. Some storms that formed this afternoon as well as through the overnight hours might be on the stronger side, but it's not likely. High temperatures today will be into the upper 80s, and that in combination with the high humidity may feel like the low 90s in a couple of locations today. With Nord News Now, I'm meteorologist Brendan Pham.
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George Burge getting a little help from Luke Bryan on that one. 99.9 Radio USA rolling through a Thursday afternoon. Happy almost weekend. I'm Mike Newbord, hanging out, keeping the company with some of the greatest country music ever. Ever! Ella Langley coming up, but first Blake Shelton. Here's Honeybee on America's Country.

Loving Life Again. The latest from Ella Langley, 99.9 Radio USA. We're going to do a little day drinking with Little Big Town here in just a few. But first, here's Cody Johnson with the fall on America's country.

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never lie. That's Zach Top, 99.9 Radio USA. Got a lot of requests coming in. Jackson Dean, Don't Come a Looking, coming up in just a few. We'll check in with John Morgan and Luke Combs as well. Right now, Hudson Westbrook, painting you pretty on America's country.

Don't come a-looking, Jackson Dean, 99.9 Radio USA, where don't forget, Fitz plays the hits. We're talking about Country Top 40, Sunday morning, 8 a.m. until noon, where Fitz will count down the top 40 songs in country music. Right here, 99.9 Radio USA, here's John Morgan.

out downtown. Your lipstick stained every coffee cup that I got in this house. The way you say I love you too's like rain on an old tin roof.

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That's Luke Combs, 99.9 Radio USA. Going to be seeing Lainey Wilson in concert at a music festival in Wisconsin called Crossroads 41. Here she is with John Mayer, Phone Keys Wallet on America's Country.

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6: Northland weather brought to you by The Pit on 37 in Iron.
7: A couple of scattered thunderstorms during the morning hours will give way to partly cloudy skies this afternoon, with still a 30% chance for some thunderstorms. Some storms that formed this afternoon as well as through the overnight hours might be on the stronger side, but it's not likely. High temperatures today will be into the upper 80s, and that in combination with the high humidity may feel like the low 90s in a couple of locations today. With Northern News Now, I'm meteorologist Brendan Pham.
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Don't Rock That Jukebox. That's Alan Jackson, 99.9 Radio USA. Well, that's going to do it for me. Mike Duboard saying catch you later, Gator. I appreciate you hanging out with me today. Let's do it again tomorrow and get our weekend started just right, shall we? I leave you with Shane Prophet. Here's Long Live Country on America's Country. Help a